Elsa? Please, I know you're in there. People are asking where you've been. They say have courage, and I'm trying to. I'm right out here for you. Just let me in. We only have each other.

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He lives in a big lagoon with smelly feet that don't smell sweet. The frog doesn't wash his feet. He thinks that they smell so sweet. He lives in a big lagoon with smelly feet that don't smell sweet. What stinky feet! Wow, this song about the frog is so easy, isn't it? Should we try to sing it using a different vowel sound? Okay, let's start with A. That frog doesn't wash his feet. He thinks that they smell so sweet. He lives in a big lagoon with smelly feet that don't smell sweat. What stinky feet! Now

This song is dedicated to anyone out there who's overcome a tough situation. To those who have survived the incredible odds and lived to tell their story. This one's for you.

0: jueves 17, ¿cómo van los primeros días de cole de este curso? Bien, me alegro. Buenos días.
1: Hello and good morning. Antonita here on Thursday the 17th. How are the first few days of school going this term? Good, I'm glad. Good morning.
2: Oh, I wish I had wings!

0: pink.
1: I see something pink.
0: Pink.
1: I see something pink. 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I see something pink.
0: Find something pink.

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I see something orange. 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
1: 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I repeat, 676,102,112. Good morning, it is Thursday, September 17th.

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Please, I know you're in there. People are asking where you've been. They say I've courage, and I'm trying to. I'm right out here for you. Just let me in. We only have each other.

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1: Hey everybody, it's me, Mickey Mouse. Say, you want to come inside my clubhouse? 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Oh, I almost forgot. 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

name Elmo can't pronounce. It's John Jacob Hingle. John Jacob. Elmo can never say it. Oh, wait. Maybe Elmo can try.

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